0: with certainly an unspoken understanding.
1: Something's greater than.

0: to hear you DJing, but it's always about something positive. 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
1: maybe all the time you hear me DJ. I'm cutting big fingers, and if you look at his finger, then you'll see what big fingers is. 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
0: Okay. So look here, you promote peace and love, promote the children, you promote brothers. So what do you do? What's your latest song about? It's always about something.
1: Well, it's right now, we promote justice. It's not about peace, because you can't have peace without justice. And I listen to Peter Tosh just said one time, saying that

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No me moleste mosquito.

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Looking at the billboard. Also ran. Summing up the people. Checking out the race. Doing what I'm doing. Feeling out of place. Walking, walking in the rain. Feeling like a woman. Looking like a man. Sounding like a no-no. Making when I can. Whistling in the darkness. Shining in the light. Coming to conclusion. Right is might is tight. 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

lights away. Drop your load into the night. Bonds explode. Choppers, choppers, choppers, choppers, choppers, choppers, choppers, choppers, choppers, choppers, choppers, choppers, choppers, choppers, choppers, choppers, choppers, choppers, choppers, choppers, 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choppers, choppers, choppers, choppers, choppers, choppers, choppers, choppers, choppers, choppers, choppers, choppers, choppers, choppers, choppers, choppers, choppers, choppers, choppers, choppers, choppers, choppers, choppers, choppers, choppers, choppers, choppers, choppers, choppers, choppers, choppers, choppers, choppers, choppers, choppers, choppers, choppers, choppers, choppers, choppers, choppers, choppers, choppers, choppers, choppers, choppers, choppers, choppers, choppers, choppers, choppers, choppers, choppers, choppers, choppers, choppers

Instruction manual require top of volcano vision to scratch and sniff daydream of panic seeking missiles to pin ball ricochet inside the